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The hits play here. Eastern Connecticut's hit music station, I-98.3. Here we go with another edition of Keith and Friends Quick Picks for August 7th, 8th, and 9th, brought to you by Town & Country Wines and Liquors, Route 32 in South Windham. We start with me, Keith C. Red Sox starting pitcher Peyton Tolley is on a rollie. You like that? Tolley, K's 12 A's, Seydon Rafaela is a homer-hitting machine. He'll clear the monster. Red Sox roll over the Athletics on Friday night, 9-3. Steve Smith of Fenton River Grill. Jake Bennett shuts down the A's, going 6 shutout innings, and the Red Sox prevail. 4-0 win on Saturday. Wilson Contreras with a 3-run bomb. The Sox are red hot. Yes, they are. And Jankoy Visto of the Chronicle. With the Sox breathing down their neck, the Yankees and Cam Schlittler continue to feel the pressure. Schlittler has a second bad outing in a row as the Braves roll over the Bombers on Sunday afternoon, 9-3. And there you have it. Keith and Friends Quick Picks for August 7th.

0: 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I'm Keith C. Rice.
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2: 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Thank you.
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Smokey and Gatto here from Chickahominy. 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
1: 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This is Janae Baylor, and remember, in Windham, they are all our children.
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3: Did you know that in all the child abuse related deaths in the United States, most of them are under the age of 3? 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We must keep forging on a path towards nonviolence and compassion for these angels that have blessed our lives. We can do it if we work together. 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In Windham, they are all our children.
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4: Yeah. Oh. 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

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When I'm cleaning, I'm listening to I-98.3. Even though we both know we're liars and we start each other's fires.

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3: 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In Windham, they are all our children.
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1: Let me tell you. 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Tell him I'm next.
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5: Good morning. It's Fantastic Friday. We have survived a whole week together. Now, I want to be sensitive. Some people work the weekend, but it is Friday, and that's a day to celebrate in itself.
4: And the fact that we survived this week, because we usually don't see each other this much morning and evening.
5: I think they say the, what is it, the absence makes your heart grow fonder. I think quite the opposite. I'm totally okay if you're not around, but I enjoy you more when I see you.
4: Yeah, because, you know, we're together, what, a couple hours in the morning when this wasn't happening. And Now we're together pretty much all morning and then again in the evening.
5: For our other events. But I got to say, working with you has been a lot of fun. I get to see a different side of you, which I think is so fantastic to understand and get the opportunity to recognize what you do every day. So thank you.
4: Why, thank you.
5: You're welcome.
4: Here we go. Kicking off the Friday show, Keith and Marianne. A lot of cool events going on here in Eastern Connecticut. We'll fill you in. Thanks for being here. You've made it to Friday. I-98.3.

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0: Not 3 p.m. on a Saturday when you have nothing going on. But in the middle of the night when you're fast asleep.
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0: I-98.3 with Keith and Mary in the morning. Hey, Keith, what's happening locally this weekend?
1: Yeah, I'm so glad you asked. Weekend just about here. Of course, the Willimantic Farmers Market, a popular event every Saturday at the Willie Whitewater Park on Bridge Street. That's from 8 to noon.

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2: 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It's called Hate That I Made You Love Me. Good morning.

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1: Guess what national holiday we have today?
0: Oh, we did this yesterday, too. I can hardly wait. I'm literally, look at me, I'm on the edge of my seat.
1: Yeah, but you know what? There's so many, but the first one I think is the most important. So we're going to start with the most important first. Today is National Purple Heart Day.
0: Okay.
1: So thank you to those who have served.
0: Oh, good one.
1: National Lighthouse Day. Got any good lighthouses to see today, Keith?
0: I don't know, but you got me thinking Block Island, but we'll talk about that soon.
1: National Raspberry and Cream Day.
0: I love raspberries.
1: And this may be the perfect day, even if there's a little rain. It's National Water Balloon Day.
0: Okay. I don't know where they get these things. I always wonder where they come up with these national holidays.
1: Well, it's also International Clown Week.
0: Oh, that's every week for me. Huh.

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0: And all we're going to ask is in the subject line, you put Block Island. 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
0: Eastern Connecticut's hit music station. Finally Friday with Keith and Marianne in the morning on I-98.3. Hey, thanks for being with us in our very first week. We really appreciate the support. Good morning, Marianne.
4: Good morning, Keith. Why are you all smiley? Because you survived a whole week with me working with you?
0: How did you know? No, I'm kidding.
4: Yeah.
0: I'm happy that it's Friday, but I'm also happy it's August 7th. That date always find a special place in my heart.
4: Why is that?
0: Grandpa Rice's birthday.
4: Ah, very special man, not just to your family, but to Willimantic as the founder of WILI.
0: Correct. He signed on WILI, our sister station down the hall in 1957.
4: So why don't we start this off with the way that your grandfather had done radio a very long time ago?
0: I get a lot of requests for this every Christmas. It's my grandfather, Herbert C. Rice, reading "Twas the Night Before Christmas." Check it out. We'll just play a little of it here.
5: "Twas the Night Before Christmas, when all through the house not a creature was stirring, not even a mouse. The stockings were hung by the chimney with care in hopes that St. Nicholas soon would be there. The children were nestled all snug in their beds while visions of sugar plums danced

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1: Hey, how about another local happening?
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0: Wasn't that a movie? Not the same thing?
1: That was the Endless Summer. 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
0: Oh, I got it.
1: From 10 until 3 tomorrow on Bridge Street in Willie, I-98.3. Hey, you never know. They could turn the Endless Summer Vendor Fair into a movie. Just saying.
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0: 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Keith and Marianne on a Friday.
1: More like a fantastic Friday. Look at you.
0: Or a fabulous Friday.
1: Or just a little freaky Friday.
0: Oh, what are you saying?
1: Not that.
0: Not that kind of freaky.
1: No. Hey, I was thinking, you know how we did your grandfather, "'Twas the Night Before Christmas"? It had me thinking about Christmas.
0: Okay.
1: Because, you know, it's like 5 months away.
0: Less than 5 months.
1: Is it ever okay to re-gift a gift?
0: Why are you looking at me? I know what you're thinking. I want to say yes. Afraid if I say yes that you're gonna think I've done it once.
1: I think you have.
0: I have?
1: Uh-huh.
0: With you? No. Or did I do it with somebody else?
1: See, that's the concerning part. You don't even recall. But I will tell you, now that we're on this honesty conversation, I have regifted a gift I gave you and gave it to you a second year in a row and never told you that the gift I wrapped twice.
0: What was the gift?
1: There's multiple ones last year.
0: Multiple?
1: This way I get so many presents. When you don't use them, I just keep on rewrapping them until you notice.

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1: You know what's good for the weekend?
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1: Black Island tickets.
0: Got that right.
1: Well, we'll be giving them away on Monday, but we're going to be doing it a little bit different. 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
1: All we ask is that you email Keith with a subject line, Black Island. Put your name in the body of the email as well as your phone number. And we're going to have a drawing on Monday to see who's winning tickets for Black Island.
0: That simple. 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
4: 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What are you doing over there? Calisthenics?
1: No, chair Pilates. You're not at the house in the morning. You're usually here, so you don't see what goes on.
4: Got to get that workout in, right?
1: I do. I have to get the workout in.
4: For a second, for a split second, I thought you were getting bored because, you know, this is our very first week of Keith and Marianne in the morning. And I got to admit, the week blew by and I had a lot of fun.
1: How would I get bored with such great company?
4: All right, now you're just kissing
1: absolutely,
4: up.
1: No, not kissing up. Absolutely had a blast. Thank you, everyone, for the support of allowing us to do this.
4: We've had a lot of people reaching out, not just people here in Eastern Connecticut, but people outside the area listening at hitmusicI983.com. I mean, this is more than I expected as far as the support. And I think we're coming back on Monday. Oh, we do have to come back Monday. We got to give away those Block Island tickets.

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Thanks for starting off your Friday with Keith and Marianne. Tame Impala put out an incredible show about a week or so ago in Boston. And here he is now, Kevin Parker. I'm sorry, Tame Impala. I-98.3.

0: 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Keith and Marianne on a Friday. How about we do another local happening?
1: I love that idea.
0: Chaplin. He's got a lot of good stuff going down tomorrow. The town of Chaplin,
1: yeah.
0: Of course, like everyone else, celebrating the 250th anniversary of this wonderful country. But it's also the 204th anniversary for the town of Chaplin. And they're going to have a lot of stuff going on.
1: Are they going to have cake?
0: I'm sure. You know what? I'm sure there will be cake there. The event opens at 11 a.m. with church bells pealing from the Chaplin Congregational Steeple. The Chaplin players will perform at the Old Grand Army of the Republic Hall. They even got the Quiet Corner Fiddlers there. That's just some of the stuff going down in Chaplin tomorrow. Big street festival.
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It's Keith and Marianne, and coming up in a few minutes, going to play a little game with Marianne. Marianne's not usually a fan of games. I think she'll like this one, though. It's coming up in a few minutes. It's Olivia Rodrigo. I know.

0: 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You know, I've always wanted to play this game with you, Fact or Crap.
1: It's funny because we own the game.
0: Oh, that's right, we do.
1: Yeah.
0: Three quick questions, okay?
1: Uh-huh.
0: Fact or crap. The first digital camera was invented by Kodak in 1975.
1: Fact.
0: You are correct. Steve Sasson created the first digital camera, which weighed 8 pounds and took 23 seconds per photo. All right, you're one for one. You got two more.
1: Okay.
0: Lightning always strikes from the sky downward. Fact or crap?
1: Crap.
0: It is crap. Somebody did her fact or crap homework here. Lightning can strike upward from tall objects to clouds during certain conditions. All right, going to try and have a perfect score here.
1: Okay.
0: Your memory gets worse as you age because brain cells die. Fact or crap?
1: Crap.
0: I was hoping you'd say fact because I'm losing brain cells every day and I'm always forgetting things.
1: It's just alcohol.
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0: 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Thank you for starting off your Friday with us. It's our very first week, Keith and Marianne in the morning.
1: It has been an absolute fabulous Friday, hasn't it, Keith?
0: Fabulous!
1: But it is unfortunately that time where I got to get out of here. But before we go, just want one more quick reminder. If you want Block Island tickets, we're going to do them a little bit different this week. So you're just going to have to email Keith at
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1: Now, don't forget, you have all weekend to do this. 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In the body of the email, you just want to put your name and phone number so we can contact you. Now, Monday will come, and we will tell you when we're going to draw it. But you're going to have to listen to find that out.
0: All right, so there's your homework for the weekend. Marianne's got to go. I'll talk to you after 9 on I-98.3.
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Heat advisory in effect today. Sunshine and very hot, 85 to 90. It's Green Day.

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3: 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Yeah, right. Picture that with a Kodak. Or better yet, go to Times.

0: 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It is hot. 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Lots of sun, 85 to 90. 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
0: 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On Screen 2 at 8:30, it's The Odyssey. 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
6: There is a creature alive today who has survived millions of years of evolution.
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0: Lil Boothang on your I-98.3. Once again, a heat advisory in effect today. Sunny, 85 to 90. Carry that water wherever you go. Take us wherever you go as well. 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Don't forget a little homework over the weekend. If you want to go to Block Island, we got a drawing coming up Monday morning with Keith and Marianne. It's kind of like an email drawing. Got to shoot me a line, put Block Island in the subject heading, give us your first and last name and phone number, and we'll pick a winner Monday morning. And if it's you, you got a pair of round-trip passes aboard the Block Island Express out of New London. So email me, krice@hallradio.net. All right, krice@hallradio.net. That'll do it for me, Keith C. Keith C. Rice out. I'll talk to you just after 2 on the ride home. Get you to the weekend on I-98.3. Stay cool. Here we go with another edition of Keith and Friends Quick Picks for August 7th, 8th, and 9th. 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We start with me, Keith C. Red Sox starting pitcher Peyton Tolley is on a rollie. You like that? Tolley, K's 12 A's. Seydon Rafaela is a homer-hitting machine. He'll clear the monster. Red Sox roll over the Athletics on Friday night, 9-3. Steve Smith of Fenton River Grill. Jake Bennett shuts down the A's, going 6 shutout innings, and the Red Sox prevail. 4-0 win on Saturday. Wilson Contreras with a 3-run bomb. The Sox are red hot. Yes, they are. And Jankoy Visto of the Chronicle. With the Sox breathing down their neck, the Yankees and Cam Schlittler continue to feel the pressure. Schlittler has a second bad outing in a row as the Braves roll over the Bombers on Sunday afternoon, 9-3. And there you have it. Keith and Friends Quick Picks for August 7th, 8th, and 9th. 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Enjoy the weekend and the game. I'm Keith C. Rice.
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1: Let me tell you, you my little boo thing. 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
4: 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Coventry High School celebrates record-breaking success. Golf cart fire on Ledge Road is put out in Lebanon. Investigation continues. Photos released of break-in at Hale Homestead. In sports, Northeast 17U baseball finishes the regular season with a 12-7 record. Yankees Aaron Judge cleared for light activity, says he will return from injury this season. Red Sox remain red hot, winning their eighth straight, sweeping the White Sox 12-11 last night in 13 innings. Red Sox welcome in the Athletics to Fenway Park tonight. Yankees are home for Atlanta. To subscribe to the Chronicle, call 860-423-8466. And those are your Chronicle headlines for Friday, August 7th.
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0: 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Here we go with another edition of Keith and Friends Quick Picks for August 7th, 8th, and 9th, brought to you by Town & Country Wines & Liquors, Route 32 in South Windham. We start with me, Keith C. Red Sox starting pitcher Peyton Tolley is on a rollie. You like that? Tolley, K's 12 A's, Seydon Rafaela is a homer hitting machine. He'll clear the monster. Red Sox roll over the Athletics on Friday night, 9-3. Steve Smith of Fenton River Grill. Jake Bennett shuts down the A's, going 6 shutout innings, and the Red Sox prevail. 4-0 win on Saturday. Wilson Contreras with a 3-run bomb. The Sox are red hot. Yes, they are. And Jankoy Visto, the Chronicle. With the Sox breathing down their neck, the Yankees and Cam Schlittler continue to feel the pressure. Schlittler has a second bad outing in a row as the Braves roll over the Bombers on Sunday afternoon, 9-3. And there you have it. Keith and Friends Quick Picks for August 7th, 8th, and 9th. 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Enjoy the weekend and the game. I'm Keith C. Rice.
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0: 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Coventry High School celebrates record-breaking success. Golf cart fire on Ledge Road is put out in Lebanon. Investigation continues. Photos released of break-in at Hale Homestead. In sports, Northeast 17U baseball finishes the regular season with a 12-7 record. Yankees' Aaron Judge cleared for light activity, says he will return from injury this season. Red Sox remain red hot, winning their eighth straight, sweeping the White Sox 12-11 last night in 13 innings. Red Sox welcome in the Athletics to Fenway Park tonight. Yankees are home for Atlanta. To subscribe to the Chronicle, call 860-423-8466. And those are your Chronicle headlines for Friday, August 7th.
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1: Wow, just reading about Minnie Driver. Not sure if you heard about this. She just revealed that she's recovering from a serious car crash in France that left her with a sprained neck. Thoughts and prayers of healing for Minnie. It's Keith C. with News Zara Larson. 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

0: 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Here we go with another edition of Keith and Friends Quick Picks for August 7th, 8th, and 9th, brought to you by Town & Country Wines & Liquors, Route 32 in South Windham. We start with me, Keith C. Red Sox starting pitcher Peyton Tolley is on a rollie. You like that? Tolley, K's 12 A's, Seydon Rafaela is a homer-hitting machine. He'll clear the monster. Red Sox roll over the Athletics on Friday night, 9-3. Steve Smith of Fenton River Grill. Jake Bennett shuts down the A's, going 6 shutout innings, and the Red Sox prevail. 4-0 win on Saturday. Wilson Contreras with a 3-run bomb. The Sox are red hot. Yes, they are. And Jankoy Visto of the Chronicle. With the Sox breathing down their neck, the Yankees and Cam Schlittler continue to feel the pressure. Schlittler has a second bad outing in a row as the Braves roll over the Bombers on Sunday afternoon, 9-3. And there you have it. Keith and Friends Quick Picks for August 7th, 8th, and 9th. 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I'm Keith C. Rice.
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1: Working our way to officially kick it off the weekend with our Welcome to the Weekend jam just after 5. 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

Sunday morning between 6 and 10. 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
3: 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Keith and Friends Quick Picks. 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I think we're going to hold off on the cricket picks, though. One thing's for sure, you'll get a quick pick from each of us. 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

We officially kick off the weekend in just a few minutes. Our Welcome to the Weekend Jam goes down just after 5 with me, Keith C., commercial free on I-98.3. I could be

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4: 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Coventry High School celebrates record-breaking success. Golf cart fire on Ledge Road is put out in Lebanon. Investigation continues. Photos released of break-in at Hale Homestead. In sports, Northeast 17U baseball finishes the regular season with a 12-7 record. Yankees' Aaron Judge cleared for light activity, says he will return from injury this season. Red Sox remain red hot, winning their 8th straight, sweeping the White Sox 12-11 last night in 13 innings. Red Sox welcome in the Athletics to Fenway Park tonight. Yankees are home for Atlanta. To subscribe to the Chronicle, call 860-423-8466. 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

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That's right. 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It's me, Keith C, till 6. And I think after 6, I want to go pool hopping. It's been nasty since like 6 o'clock this morning. Too damn hot, baby.

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1: Red wine. 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Each, let's go get a wave. 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

0: 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Because I'm too messy, and then I'm just too clean. You told me get a job, and you asked where the hell I've been. This is I-98.3 Music. 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Here we go with another edition of Keith and Friends Quick Picks for August 7th, 8th, and 9th, brought to you by Town & Country Wines & Liquors, Route 32 in South Windham. We start with me, Keith Snee. Red Sox starting pitcher Peyton Tolley is on a rollie. You like that? Tolley K's 12 A's. Seydon Rafaela is a homer hitting machine. He'll clear the monster. Red Sox roll over the Athletics on Friday night, 9-3. Steve Smith of Fenton River Grill. Jake Bennett shuts down the A's, going 6 shutout innings, and the Red Sox prevail. 4-0 win on Saturday. Wilson Contreras with a 3-run bomb. The Sox are red hot. Yes, they are. And Jankoy Visto, the Chronicle. With the Sox breathing down their neck, the Yankees and Cam Schlittler continue to feel the pressure. Schlittler has a second bad outing in a row as the Braves roll over the Bombers on Sunday afternoon, 9-3. And there you have it. 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Enjoy the weekend and the game. I'm Keith C. Rice.
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0: 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Here we go with another edition of Keith and Friends Quick Picks for August 7th, 8th, and 9th, brought to you by Town & Country Wines & Liquors, Route 32 in South Windham. We start with me, Keith C. Red Sox starting pitcher Peyton Tolley is on a rollie. You like that? Tolley K's 12 A's. Seydon Rafaela is a homer-hitting machine. He'll clear the monster. Red Sox roll over the Athletics on Friday night, 9-3. Steve Smith of Fenton River Grill. Jake Bennett shuts down the A's, going 6 shutout innings, and the Red Sox prevail. 4-0 win on Saturday. Wilson Contreras with a 3-run bomb. The Sox are red hot. Yes, they are. And Jankoy Visto, the Chronicle. With the Sox breathing down their neck, the Yankees and Cam Schlittler continue to feel the pressure. Schlittler has a second bad outing in a row as the Braves roll over the Bombers on Sunday afternoon, 9-3. And there you have it. Keith and Friends Quick Picks for August 7th, 8th, and 9th. 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Enjoy the weekend and the game. I'm Keith C. Rice.
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